best ones are bad for me. In love with agony, I guess it's my fate that I'm a catastrophe. Inside your galaxy, I fight this gravity. Me and you are such a beautiful

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1: I want to kill you.
2: I love every side of you. I love the most. Besides you that hate me the most,
1: so many voices inside my head.
2: Like so many faces.
1: It's
2: so many sides of you.
1: I don't know what to think.
2: I know that they will hurt.
1: To listen.
2: Tear me at my flesh.
1: I see this heart destroying me.
2: But I can't
1: stop it. I sit back and watch as all the parts.
2: All your parts are tearing you apart. Pulling me in every direction.
1: I hate you.
2: I should run. I should forget you, but I can't.
1: You're nothing to me.
2: I need you. Every breath I take is for you.

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Find the streetlight, steps out of the shade, says something like, "You and me, babe, how about it?" Juliet says, "Hey, it's Romeo. You nearly give me a heart attack." He's underneath the window, just singing.

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Both dirty, both mean. Yes, and the dream was just the same. And I dreamed your dream for you, and now your dream is real.

0: Dude, are you ever coming out with a video for Never Moving On? We dropped the song like a month ago.
1: I mean, I would like to, but I just don't have a budget right now.
0: I got a guy.
1: Yeah, but do you gotta tag him?

And she said, I'll give you shelter from the storm. Not a word was spoke between us. There was no risk involved. Nothing up to that point had even been resolved. Try imagining a place where it's always safe and warm. Come in, she said.

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Hunted like a crocodile, ravaged in the corn, come in.

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But one more journey to the woods, the holes where spirits hide. It's a never-ending battle for a peace that's always torn.

0: Ted. Anyone doing that one?
1: Which one?
2: 30.
1: I'm doing it.
3: 30 days in the hole.
1: Yeah. That's nice.
3: 30 days in the hole. 30 days in the hole.
1: Lord have mercy.
0: Oh, yeah.
1: Come on in, man.
0: That's it.
1: Yeah.

0: remains mercifully.
1: Yes, and neither would you, Derek, this star nonsense.
0: Yes, yes.
1: No, it is a...
0: I'm sure of it.

take a walk on the wild side. Candy came from out on the island. In the back room, she was everybody's darling. But she never lost her head, even when she was given a hit. She said, "Hey, baby."